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Just put your paws up, 'cause you were born this.

queen. Whether you're broke or evergreen, your black, white, beige, chola, descent, your Lebanese, your Orient. Whether life's disabilities left you outcast, believe or teased, rejoice and love yourself today, cause baby, you were born this way.

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